You're inside of the Sunday edition of The Quiet Storm. I'm Lenny Green. Love, baby, is in the air. We're in that season of love. Welcome to summer. And if you are already in love, well, baby, you can relate to this. Here's Uncle Charlie Wilson with Keep Me in Love. And you will be as long as you stay locked in with me. Every night, right here, baby, at The Quiet Storm. Keep me in love.

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1: Oh my God, is it real? Oh my God, is it real? 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

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While out and about this weekend, I saw this unclaimed quote on a dressing room wall. It says, "The only time you should ever look back is to see how far you've come or to check if you left your phone."

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1: 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But you can't be any geek off the street. 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

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Perfect place for, you already know, encouragement. 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
2: 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The days ahead is calling for some lightning, but no rain. But you never know what Georgia's gonna do, so just be prepared.

It's more of a vibe. It's the light slow. It's the sexual infrastructure of lovemaking.

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Coming your way right here on the Frank Ski Show. Let's go.

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1: 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Let's go.